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Sounds like coming home. This is CJWE. Now in Dene. Na he kents in yagots iti laundi narete. Edila nitsigon de eraton.

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1: Good morning. I'm Sean Burke with Look at News and Sports on the Windspeaker Radio Network. Calgary firefighters remain at the eco-recycling facility, where crews continue to work to contain hotspots within the landfill of a fire that began earlier this month. Officials say areas of elevated heat are being monitored to guide suppression efforts, while hundreds of cubic meters of soil are being brought in to cover affected sections. Air quality monitoring continues to show no immediate public safety concerns beyond the site. The fire was brought under control September 15th, but has not yet been fully extinguished. Indigenous leaders from Treaties 6, 7, and 8, along with the Blackfoot Confederacy, have passed a resolution supporting Satellite Cree Nation's plan to offer refuge for people seeking gender-affirming health care. The nation says it'll use treaty authority to develop its own laws protecting health care providers and patients. Leaders point to Treaty 6's Medicine Chest Clause as the basis for the move. Satellite is also creating a clinician licensing pathway aimed at attracting doctors and other healthcare professionals to provide care on First Nations lands. Prairie farmers are facing a tough harvest season as wet weather, rising costs, and trade uncertainty put pressure on the industry. Heavy rain has delayed harvesting across parts of Western Canada, raising concerns about crop quality and yields. Producers also say the soaring diesel and fertilizer costs are cutting into already thin profit margins. At the same time, uncertainty over tariffs with the U.S. and China is adding stress for exporters. Despite the challenges, industry leaders say strong commodity prices and global demand for Canadian crops provide some reason for optimism. And Simply Supper's Lemonade Stand Day has set a new fundraising record, bringing in more than $600,000 for the Stollery Children's Hospital Foundation. More than 700 lemonade stands took part across Alberta, from Grand Prairie to Red Deer. Organizers say it's the most successful year in the event's history. Since launching with 30 stands in 2014, Lemonade Stand Day has raised more than $3.7 million for the Stollery. This year's proceeds will fund NIC view cameras in the neonatal intensive care units, allowing families to securely check in on their babies from anywhere. In sports, Major League Baseball action, Jays beating Texas the final 7-2. Jays sitting three games back of that final wildcard spot. They win a series in Baltimore this afternoon, first pitch at 4:35. And weekend CFL action, Elks losing 24-19 to the Argos Saturday. Stamps beat the Red Blacks 40-38. That's a look at news and sports. To find more stories from across our province, visit our websites at cfweradio.ca and cjwe.ca. Weather's next.

0: Windspeaker Radio Network weather brought to you by Air North, the Yukon's airline. For Chippenwood, Buffalo, sunny this morning, sun and cloud through the afternoon, and a high of 22. Fort McMurray, some sun and cloud, up to 27. Grand Prairie and Horse Lake First Nation, some fog patches this morning, sun and cloud through the afternoon, and a high of 22. Edmonton, Ladue County, sunny, and a high of 27. Calgary, Satin and Siksika Nation, sunshine, and a high of 27. Slave Lake, some fog patches this morning, then some sun and cloud, and a high of 22. Lethbridge, Medicine Hat, and Pekani Nations, sunny and windy, and a high of 28. Lac La Biche, Coal Lake, and Bonneville, some fog patches this morning, then some sunshine, windy, and a high of 27. Red Deer County, sunny and windy, and a high of 27. Peace River, some fog patches this morning, then some sun and cloud, 30% chance of showers late this afternoon, maybe a late day thunder shower, and a high 22. And at high level, some sun and cloud, slight chance of showers through the afternoon, risk of a thunder shower, and a high of 21.
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0: Old enough to know better, but still too young to care. And it's Monday, back from the weekend, and it's Sean. Hello there, 617. We're going to talk about weekend highlights. If you got up to something fun, something interesting, let me know at 866-909-7771. My highlight, waking up this morning without any pain. I normally wake up with some sort of issue, but I woke up this morning feeling refreshed, fairly relaxed. But I rolled out of bed, nothing went. Because usually something goes. You know the sound. Made it in the dark to the shower, fired up the lights. Yeah, everything's. I'm in one piece. Nice. Great start to a Monday. All right. Speaking of great starts to a Monday, let's find out what we're celebrating today. Corrine, good morning.
2: Good morning, Sean.
0: Happy Monday.
2: Happy Monday to you.
0: How's your weekend?
2: It was so amazing.
0: Good to hear. What are we celebrating today?
2: Well, we're definitely not celebrating our singing, that's for sure.
0: No, we're not. But you know what? One day you and I could take the show on the road and play seniors communities, and I think we'd crush it.
2: Oh, let's do it, buddy.
0: All right, let's do it.
2: We're celebrating, so, and it's a great way to start the Monday, World National Gratitude Day, my friend.
0: Oh, Gratitude Day. That's nice.
2: And I think everybody will have a lot of gratitude that we don't sing ever again.
0: Probably. But I do have gratitude for you looking this stuff up each and every day. So I appreciate you.
2: Oh, thank you.
0: And I've done some digging. We're going to get you on the payroll. The check is not in the mail.
2: Yeah, I'm still waiting, and I kind of figured that.
0: Yeah. I don't have the budget.
2: That's okay, because you know what?
0: Huh?
2: I'm grateful to do it for you.
0: You're an angel. I love that you can't sleep.
2: Free.
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Hey, if you share a love of Radio Bingo, it's back at 6 tonight. 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If you want to play along, cfweradio.ca and cjwe.ca. Thank you, Warren Eric. Hillbilly Highway. 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

0: Love that tune. It's Kathy Mateo walking away a winner. This is the Windspeaker Radio Network in Peace River at 91.7. Happy Monday, Peace River. Same to you, Calgary, at 88.1. And good morning, Alberta. Welcome to your Monday. It's Sean, 6:33. Guess the song. And your chance to win a request coming up at 7:20. I'm trying to remember. Let me just do some digging here. Friday's a long time ago. But we're going to play Guess the Song. What did I pick this week? Because I'm at an odd point in my life where I really enjoy bird watching. Feeding the birds, talking about the birds, looking up different birds in my Books of Alberta book. This week it's songs that mention birds. Furlan Husky at 7:20. It started playing in your brain already, didn't it? Yes, it did. So stick around if you want to hear a tune. 7:20. Guess the song, bird songs. Now, Alan went to a movie this weekend. That's your highlight. You went and saw, what's it called? Something Two. Anyway, I'm curious. Do you bring food into the theater?
1: Darling wife does, because she can't eat popcorn.
0: So what is she bringing? Because Nick has brought in, if I may, she's brought in a cabbage soup and a three-bean salad. So things that stink, no, she brings those in.
1: We're talking, veggie crisps and, the potato chip kind of looking things, but yeah, underneath with veggies.
0: So stuff that doesn't stink and draw attention to where you're sitting.
1: Right?
0: Yeah, Nick likes to bring in stuff that reeks.
1: She goes, oh, that's okay. I'll just eat some of your stuff. I go, but dear, I'm picking up a pop and popcorn. Most things you can't have. She goes, yeah, but that's okay. Because you usually get licorice or something because part of that package.
0: Yeah.
1: And I go, she goes, I'll just eat your licorice. No. Yeah. I like my licorice.
0: One of you sitting on one side.

0: as long as you need us.
1: A guitar, some stories, and the songs. That's how William Prince describes the On Rolls the Wheel Tour. And on Monday, November 16th, he brings it to the Yates Memorial Center in Lethbridge. An acoustic evening with William Prince. Two Junos, five albums, and songs from further from the country. The songwriter from Peguis First Nation, live and acoustic in Lethbridge. Monday, November 16th at the Yates. 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

0: What kind of gone? 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Monday morning with Sean at 6:45. Got a message from Alice at 866-909-7771. Thanks for the reminder, Alice. First day of fall tomorrow. It arrives at 6:04. All the leaves all over my front lawn, the side, the back, our street. It's everywhere, and it's happening. Things are changing. But you know what? I know a lot of people love spring. You know, new life, new growth. A lot of people love summer. All that stuff. The heat, the warmth, the loveliness. I'm a fall guy. Yeah, temps in the high 19, you know, high teens, low 20s. I'll take that all day long. But fall officially arrives tomorrow. So there you go. It's 11 this morning in Edmonton. Calgary's Tinnisiska Nation at 9. Fort Mac Wood Buffalo at 11. It's 10 in Lethbridge. Medicine at Pekani Nation. Lloyd's at 10. Slave Lake's at 11. And in Cold Lake, Lac La Biche, and Bonnyville, Red Deer, GP, Horse Lake, First Nation, and Peace River, it's 9. Thought I'd pay attention to some gas prices on my drive in this morning. I got a little Mustang convertible in, like, for whatever reason. I don't know. I've been talked into believing that putting premium in this stinking little thing, because that's what you should do. Fine. Well, it's got like a 40-liter tank, and I think it was $90 to fill it. Like, just crazy. $168.9 is what I saw on my drive in this morning, so I thought I'd hit Gas Buddy and just take a look at what's going on. Medicine Hat, $161's the cheapest. $157 in Lethbridge, $181 in Red Deer, $179 GP, $170 in Fort Mac, $181 in Cold Lake, $168 in Calgary, and $160.9 in Edmonton. So... is there a deal out there? I guess. Sure. If you see something below $168, get in there.
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This again, Sean Austin. And it's Sean Burke. Hello. 6:53, look at news, weather, and sports on the way for you in just a bit. Right now, Jerry Lee Lewis, it's Touching Home, and this is the Windspeaker Radio Network.

0: Good morning. I'm Sean Burke with Look at News and Sports on the Wind Speaker Radio Network. Calgary firefighters remain at the eco-recycling facility, where crews continue to work to contain hotspots within the landfill of a fire that began earlier this month. Officials say areas of elevated heats are being monitored to guide suppression efforts, while hundreds of cubic meters of soil are being brought in to cover affected sections. Air quality monitoring continues to show no immediate public safety concerns beyond the site. The fire was brought under control September 15th, but has not yet been fully extinguished. Indigenous leaders from Treaty 6, 7, and 8, along with the Blackfoot Confederacy, have passed a resolution supporting Saddle Lake Cree Nation's plan to offer refuge for people seeking gender-affirming health care. The nation says it'll use treaty authority to develop its own laws protecting health care providers and patients. Leaders point to Treaty 6's Medicine Chest Clause as the basis for the move. Saddle Lake is also creating a clinician licensing pathway. It's aimed at attracting doctors and other health care professionals to provide care on First Nations lands. Prairie farmers are facing a tough harvest season as wet weather, rising costs, and trade uncertainty put pressure on the industry. Heavy rain has delayed harvesting across parts of Western Canada, raising concerns about crop quality and yields. Producers also say the soaring diesel and fertilizer costs are cutting into already thin profit margins. At the same time, uncertainty over tariffs with the U.S. and China is adding stress for exporters. Despite the challenges, industry leaders say strong commodity prices and global demand for Canadian crops provide some reason for optimism. And Simply Supper's Lemonade Stand Day has set a new fundraising record, bringing in more than $600,000 for the Stollery Children's Hospital Foundation. More than 700 lemonade stands took part across Alberta, from Grand Prairie to Red Deer. Organizers say it's the most successful year in the event's history. Since launching with 30 stands in 2014, Lemonade Stand Day has raised more than $3.7 million for the Stollery. This year's proceeds will fund NIC view cameras in the neonatal intensive care units, allowing families to securely check in on their babies from anywhere. In sports, Major League Baseball action, Jays beating Texas the final 7-2. Jays sitting three games back of that final wildcard spot. They win a series in Baltimore this afternoon, first pitch at 4:35. And weekend CFL action, Elks losing 24-19 to the Argos Saturday. Stamps beat the Red Blacks 40-38. That's a look at news and sports. To find more stories from across our province, visit our websites at cfweradio.ca. And CJWE.ca. Weather's next.
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3: One Hit Wonders. What's got three albums, 10 singles, and one hit? If you guessed James Otto, you'd be right. Just Got Started Lovin' You, the result of a collaboration with Jim Femino and D. Vincent Williams. The single dropped in 2007, reached the number one
0: 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For Chippenwood, Buffalo, sunny this morning, sun and cloud through the afternoon, and a high of 22. For McMurray, some sun and cloud, up to 27. Grand Prairie and Horse Lake First Nations, some fog patches this morning, sun and cloud through the afternoon, and a high of 22. Edmonton, Ladue County, sunny, and a high of 27. Calgary, Satina and Sitka Nations, sunshine, and a high of 27. Slave Lake, some fog patches this morning, then some sun and cloud, and a high of 22. Lethbridge, Medicinat and Pecani Nations, sunny and windy, and a high of 28. Lac La Biche, Coal Lake and Bonnyville, some fog patches this morning, then some sunshine, windy, and a high of 27. Red Deer County, sunny and windy, and a high of 27. Peace River, some fog patches this morning, then some sun and cloud. 30% chance of showers late this afternoon. Maybe a late day thunder shower, and high 22. And an eye level, some sun and cloud, slight chance of showers through the afternoon, risk of a thunder shower, and high of 21.
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It's Charlie Pride, and it's Monday. Sean in the morning, 7-Eleven. If you're curious what the date is, let me tell you. September 21st. Guess the song, your chance to win a request. Up next right now, Tyler Hubbard on the wind speaker.

It's Sean in the Morning, 717. Hope you had a fantastic weekend. If you got up to something interesting, something you want to maybe brag a little about, feel free. Talking weekend highlights at 866-909-7771. My wife was out yesterday with a group of seniors taking part in the Parkinson's Walk. So I had the house to myself. It was just me and the pups, and I thought, you know what, Sean? Put your big boy pants on and get something done around this place. So I did. Washed the floors, got everything vacuumed, handled dishes, got... What else did I do? Moved all the furniture. If you've got any kind of pet, cat, dog, whatever, all the stuff tends to collect under there. Moved all that out, got all that tidied as well. Then I looked at the garage and I went, oh, geez, Shawnee. So, got the garage handled. Then I remembered a door we started to work on about, maybe a month and a half ago. It's almost done now. Got to make a few adjustments to some hinges and stuff, but yeah, productive weekend. I hate to brag, but I got stuff done, and I think I'm good for at least another year. So, let's talk traffic, shall we? Calgary, all of a sudden, things going on. Northbound Stoney Trail at Pagan Trail Southeast, there's a collision there. And northbound Stoney, just past Highway 8, Glenmore Trail, there's a collision sitting there. As far as weather goes, well, fall arrives tomorrow, 6.04 p.m. It's 10 this morning in Edmonton, 8 in Calgary, Satinasiksika Nation. Formac, Wood, Buffalo, Lethbridge, Medicine Hat, Piconi Nation, and Lloydminster all sitting at 10. It's 8 in Cold Lake, Lac La Biche, and Bonneville. And in Red Deer, 9 in GP, Horse Lake, First Nation, and Peace River, Slave Lake. It's 11. Now, do you want to hear a tune this morning? Yeah, Mondays can be a bit of a tough go. You know, it's a new week. The weekend's gone. It's time to get yourself into a different mode. It's that work mood. So if you want to hear a tune this morning, here's what we're going to do. We'll give you a chance to win a request with Guess a Song. This week, it's Bird Songs. Ferlin Husky.

I can see his face every time I hear that song. Time Magazine had that collection of CDs back in the late 80s, early 90s, and his video was part of the pitch to Bye Bye Bye. What's the name of this song? When

0: right, give me a ring if you know the name of that one. Ferlin Husky, 866-909-7771.
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0: Sean 728, guess the song this week. It's all songs that mention birds. Might be in the title, might be in the middle of the song somewhere, but it's all about birds. And Ferlin Husky had one. Let's get it figured out.
1: When

0: That's all I'm going to give you.
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0: Oh, you're welcome, son.
1: How was the weekend?
0: You know, I was at a grocery store. This little guy, about 2 years old, came running up to me, grabbed me by my leg, and called me Grandpa.
1: Oh!
0: And I lost it.
1: Oh, buddy.
0: I was bawling yesterday.
1: You got a big heart, and my so friend.
0: And so was his dad.
1: Oh.
0: It was just such a moment.
1: Love that, buddy. Jeez, you gave me chills. What can I play for you?
0: Yeah, let's go with that one, Sean.
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0: 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Monday morning with Sean, 7:34. Hello. Great song of the day on the way here in just a moment. CCMAs, did you watch the show over the weekend? Saturday night, Saskatoon. If you want to get caught up on all the stuff in pictures and video, make sure you swing by our socials, Facebook pages. Yeah, girls were busy, busy. But let's get you caught up if you missed the winners. Single of the year, Hate How You Look. Josh Ross, Fans Choice, James Barker Bands. Group of the year, James Barker Band. They're so good. Really enjoy their stuff. Female Artist of the Year.
1: And the CCMA Award for the Ford F-150 Album of the Year goes to...
0: We'll do that one in a second. I've got way too many clips.
2: And the CCMA Award for Female Artist of the Year goes to...
1: Megan Patrick! Joining us tonight, but she sent us this video. Check it out.
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0: 50, album of the year goes to
1: The Hard Way, Cameron Whitcomb.
0: Cameron couldn't make it tonight, unfortunately, but he sent in a message to say thanks. Take a look.
2: I just want to say thank you so much. I cannot believe I won Album of the Year. What an incredible honor and privilege to, you know, I honestly, I wish I could be there. But thank you guys so much. Thank you to my friends and family, my label, and my management and everybody else. And yeah, I love you guys and thank you.
3: It's a fantastic show. Highlights here, there, and everywhere. But the highlight for me, watching Jess Moskaluk realize the dream of a lifetime was coming true right in front of her eyes.
4: And the CCMA Award for Female Artists.
3: Hang on, that's not the right clip. Like I said, I got way too many clips. This one.
5: Aubrey has asked me

0: you didn't quite pick up on what was going on there, Jess Moskaluk is going to play the Opry in October. And well-deserved. She is fantastic. Again, what a show. What a show. Next one, September 15th, St. John's, Newfoundland of 2027. Save the date. Get that in on your phone or something, okay?
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2: Monday morning, 7:41, and it's Sean taking you back to 1954. He was on this day. Alabama Governor Gordon Persons officially proclaimed today, September 21st, as Hank Williams Day. So we're going to play some Hank Senior. But what was it like being junior, growing up as the son of the one and only Hank Williams?
3: Hank Williams Jr., that name gets you started real good in some ways, and it also closes the door in some other ways.
4: Now, we're talking how many years ago did you find that it was a start and also a hindrance?
3: I played my first show when I was 8 years old, recording for MGM at 14. And it was fun to be, for the little boy, you know, to be doing Hank Williams, but it was hell for the man. Mm-hmm. So, right about 20 and 21. That's
4: now, for people who may not know what you're talking about, when your dad died, who was a legendary musician, and people loved him so that they, actually, you were just called upon to kind of fill in, right?
3: Yeah, well.
4: At 8 years old.
3: You know, they wanted any part of him they could get back, and I didn't have music on my mind very much. I'd go out and do these shows. I wasn't too serious about it at 8. 14, 16, you know, did the MGM movie You're Cheating Heart. That was a gold album. And then after some marriages and divorces and things like that, then it got serious, you know, I started writing some of my own things.

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1: 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It's Monday, 7:48, and it's Sean in the morning talking about our weekends. If you got up to something fun, something interesting, something important to you, you can text or call. 866-909-7771. My gosh, the Facebook page is blowing up. Rebecca says she took in the home opener preseason game, Oil Jets, and the Oil won. There you go. Yeah, it's that time of year, isn't it? My gosh, I was watching dirt bikes. Kind of clueless. Lorraine found some mooseberries, made some jam. Suzanne, we had a pickled rhubarb taste test at the Bonneville Farmers Market. I laughed so hard watching people taste it and then spit it out. It's so gross. Not very good, I guess. Had supper in the Waterton National Park, did Vanessa. Nice. And Jason Plain Eagle got to do the coin flip for the Stamps game. Way to go. That's cool. Yeah, they had their indigenous game in my Red Blacks. Oh, we were so close. So close. Anyway, this year it's tough to be a Red Blacks fan. Highlight of your weekend. So you took part in a motorcycle ride for charity.
2: Like, there were two toy runs.
1: Yeah.
2: The big one is I mentioned toy run at a Blackjacks. We went to one with that is hosted by Ubaka and Bowling Ends. Now, Ubaka is the Urban Bulldogs Against Kid Abuse, and Bowling Ends is a motorcycle riding club that picks up kids and takes them to school or
1: Picks
2: them up at school.
1: And this is out in Spruce Grove?
2: Spruce Grove, Stony Plain. We're at the Stony Plain Kinsman
1: Park. Okay, so what happened?
2: So, you know, the gun went off. We're off and running halfway through. Now, Thatch is about five bikes ahead of us. His hat comes off.
1: Santa had a wardrobe malfunction.
2: Right down to his underwear.
1: Oh, no. On. Oh, my God. Not Santa.
2: Yes, Santa. Very pasty white, too.
1: How did he lose his pants?
2: I don't know. But there were like three of us bikes at the back, so we were picking everything up. And
1: here, Santa, cover yourself up. You lost something back there.
2: Yeah.
1: You know what? I would think finding his outfit and returning it puts you to the top of the list on the good girl list.
3: Yeah. Nakota Vignettes. 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
4: Left. Chakdam. Left. Chakdam. 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Echadam. Right. Echadam.
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0: Good morning. I'm Sean Burke with Look at News and Sports on the Windspeaker Radio Network. Calgary firefighters remain at the eco-recycling facility, where crews continue to work to contain hot spots within the landfill of a fire that began earlier this month. Officials say areas of elevated heat are being monitored to guide suppression efforts, while hundreds of cubic meters of soil are being brought in to cover affected sections. Air quality monitoring continues to show no immediate public safety concerns beyond the site. The fire was brought under control September 15th, but has not yet been fully extinguished. Indigenous leaders from Treaties 6, 7, and 8, along with the Blackfoot Confederacy, have passed a resolution supporting Saddle Lake Cree Nation's plan to offer refuge for people seeking gender-affirming health care. The nation says it'll use treaty authority to develop its own laws protecting health care providers and patients. Leaders point to Treaty 6's Medicine Chest Clause as the basis for the move. Saddle Lake is also creating a clinician licensing pathway. It's aimed at attracting doctors and other healthcare professionals to provide care on First Nations lands. Prairie farmers are facing a tough harvest season as wet weather, rising costs, and trade uncertainty put pressure on the industry. Heavy rain has delayed harvesting across parts of Western Canada, raising concerns about crop quality and yields. Producers also say the soaring diesel and fertilizer costs are cutting into already thin profit margins. At the same time, uncertainty over tariffs with the U.S. and China is adding stress for exporters. Despite the challenges, industry leaders say strong commodity prices and global demand for Canadian crops provide some reason for optimism. And Simply Supper's Lemonade Stand Day has set a new fundraising record, bringing in more than $600,000 for the Stollery Children's Hospital Foundation. More than 700 lemonade stands took part across Alberta, from Grand Prairie to Red Deer. Organizers say it's the most successful year in the event's history. Since launching with 30 stands in 2014, Lemonade Stand Day has raised more than $3.7 million for the Stollery. This year's proceeds will fund NIC view cameras in the neonatal intensive care units, allowing families to securely check in on their babies from anywhere. In sports, Major League Baseball action, Jays beating Texas the final 7-2. Jays sitting three games back of that final wildcard spot. They win a series in Baltimore this afternoon, first pitch at 4:35. And weekend CFL action, Elks losing 24-19 to the Argos Saturday. Stamps beat the Red Blacks 40-38. That's a look at news and sports. To find more stories from across our province, visit our websites at cfweradio.ca and cjwe.ca. Weather's next.
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0: Windspeaker Radio Network weather brought to you by Air North, the Yukon's airline. For Chippenwood, Buffalo, sunny this morning, sun and cloud through the afternoon and a high of 22. For McMurray, some sun and cloud up to 27. Grand Prairie and Horse Lake First Nation, some fog patches this morning, sun and cloud through the afternoon and a high of 22. Edmonton, Leduc County, sunny and a high of 27. Calgary, Satina and Siksika Nation, sunshine and a high of 27. Slave Lake, some fog patches this morning, then some sun and cloud and a high of 22. Lethbridge, Medicine Hat and Pecani Nation, sunny and windy and a high of 28. Lac La Biche, Coal Lake and Bonnyville, some fog patches this morning, then some sunshine, windy and a high of 27. Red Deer County, sunny and windy and a high of 27. Peace River, some fog patches this morning, then some sun and cloud. 30% chance of showers late this afternoon. Maybe a late day thunder shower and high 22. And an high level, some sun and cloud. Slight chance of showers through the afternoon. Risk of a thunder shower and high of 21.
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0: birthday and anniversaries coming up in a few minutes. If you know someone celebrating today, maybe you missed one over the weekend. Let's get you in the good books. 866-909-7771. Good morning. Yeah, how we doing?
1: I don't do mornings anymore because I don't like them.
0: But it's morning right now.
1: I know, but I don't do well with mornings.
0: Oh, I've been doing this for the better part of 35 years. I still don't do well with mornings. Let's go back to bed. You go back to bed and I'll go back to bed.
1: I'm still in bed.

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0: 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It's Garth on the Wheaton Speaker Radio Network in Calgary at 88.1, 98.5 in Edmonton. Monday, it's 8:20 and it's Sean in the morning. Get to your birthday and anniversaries in just a moment. All of a sudden, things have gotten a little busy in traffic. If you're in the Edmonton area, eastbound Henday, this would be the southeast leg near 34th Street. There's a collision sitting there. In Calgary, eastbound Highway 1, right near Callaway, west of Calgary. Collision sitting there. And southbound Highway 4 at Highway 508. This is southeast of Lethbridge. It is closed because of a collision there. So if you have updates on any of those, something I missed, feel free to let me know at 866-909-7771. Hey, did you enjoy the weekend? If you did, and you got some great weather, hopefully you got your full. Because, well, fall officially arrives tomorrow. 6:04, my favorite time of year. The smells, the colors, yeah, it's all good. Although the wasps have gotten a little nasty and certainly have increased in numbers over the past couple of days. My gosh, we got a big, I think it's a willow in the backyard, and they're all over it. I don't know if it's something about that particular tree. I was looking for some sort of nest. I didn't see anything, but as soon as we noticed, we kind of, because I got stung, the dog got stung, we ran back inside. It's 10 this morning in Edmonton, 8 in Calgary, Satinasixka Nation, 10 in Fort Mac, Wood Buffalo, Lethbridge, Medicine at Pekani Nation, GP Horse Lake, First Nation, and Slave Lake. Peace River's at 9, so is Coal Lake, Lac La Biche, and Bonnyville. 11 in Lloyd. Who did I miss? Red Deer, 8. See, when I try to mix it up a little bit, I get confused and I miss my spot. So I think I got everybody. Way to go.
1: Friends all around with cheers and wishes, candles on a cake that's just delicious. It's all for you today, because it's birthday time.
0: All righty, it's Monday, September 21st. Do you remember? All right. David Morissette is 25 today. Happy birthday, David. Jennifer Dunlop, happy birthday, Jen. And Stacey Harris. Stacey, happy birthday. On the list of celebrities, Stephen King, 79. Bill Murray, 76. Dave Coulier, was that Full House? Yeah, Dave was on Full House, 67. Faith Hill, 59 today. And Luke Wilson is 55. And that's it. You're celebrating. Have a wonderful day. Wish you nothing but the best. All the cake and goodies for you. When you know someone celebrating, let me know through our websites at cfweradio.ca or cjwe.ca.
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0: 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Good morning, Medicine Hat. It's at 106.3. It's Monday morning with Sean. It's 8:33. I mentioned the wasps gathering around our willow tree, so I thought I'd just hop on Google. Say, hey, Google, do wasps have a thing when it comes to the willow tree? Yeah, they do. Apparently, they're feeding on the sugary liquids that are produced by the tree. Excellent. See, you plant stuff. You don't know these things. I didn't know that. It's a huge tree. When I put it in the ground, it was maybe 3 or 4 feet tall. Now it's like 30 feet tall and covered in those nasty wasps. Heads up. Just be careful. Now, talking about our weekends and yours, what happened?
1: Just about got food poisoning.
0: Yay, you.
1: Yeah. I bought some of the takeaway dinner plates, you know. Because I got a little fridge in the room. And okay. Also, I buy a couple days in advance, so sure. I'm looking forward to this meal, you know.
0: Yeah.
1: Put it in the microwave, and I'm sitting there going, what is that smell? You know, and when you could smell that, like, meat is not good, you know, it just...
0: I know that smell.
1: It's like, and I open, so I go, okay, I open it up, and I went, nope, we're not eating that.
0: We had something similar happen yesterday. Nick come home with some groceries, like, yeah, I'm going to make a stir fry, and there's going to be a cabbage. I picked up this coleslaw, and she looks at it. You know, you can see through the plastic. She's like, I don't know about this. So yeah. I'll give it the smell test. You always go with the smell test. So she rips open the bag, and oh my gosh, the kitchen filled up with this fank. Oh,
1: yeah.
0: Rotten cabbage is not a good smell.
1: No, it's not.
0: Oh my gosh, did it stink? I'm like, I'm going outside. You can deal with it.
1: So I ate a little bit of salad that was still in the fridge, which was okay, and a canned ham. There we go. Living life.
0: Picture of perfect health.
1: Oh, yeah. Just, you know, look at me. I'm just an Adonis of a character.
0: He's a couple of Fabios.
1: Yeah, put together.
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0: A guitar, some stories, and the songs. That's how William Prince describes the On Rolls the Wheel Tour. And on Monday, November 16th, he brings it to the Yates Memorial Center in Lethbridge. 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The songwriter from Peguis First Nation, live and acoustic in Lethbridge. 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

0: 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It's Monday with Sean. It's 8:45. Talking about our weekends, highlights, something cool you got up to. Tanya sent me a message. Says, went for a drive to Jasper. I was picking up Mom. My cousin was bringing her back from Prince George, so I took Mom to do a little sightseeing. Can't waste a drive to Jasper. Made some nice memories. Ain't that the truth? What a beautiful spot. It's our fave. We love Jasper. Mary says, had dinner with my husband, nephew, and girlfriend. Found out they're engaged. There you go. Congrats to the new couple. Love that. Daniel says, I attended the Cultural Gathering of Nations powwow in the beautiful Dawson Creek, BC. Very cool. Thank you for saying that, Daniel. Appreciate that. Weekend highlight, what happened?
1: Oh, move it in.
0: You're in, but the moving part is the worst. I hate carrying boxes, lifting boxes, unpacking boxes, packing box. It's just,
1: Oh, it's rough.
0: It's the worst.
1: Yep, but you got to get her done.
0: Are you unpacked already, or?
1: I have 6 boxes left. Been here for not even, it's just been a little over 24 hours.
0: See, I do the same. Get it done. I've got to be in a space that's good to go. It would drive me crazy.
1: I got to be settled.
0: Yeah.
1: And it's a 3-story house.
0: Up and down the stairs with boxes.
1: I think I lost at least 5 to 10 pounds since I moved in. Seriously.
0: Do you think the day's going to come? And I don't think it's going to, but do you think the day's going to come when you call me and say, we're getting out of this 3-story?
1: Yeah, well, when I'm ready for the home.
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Mackenzie Carpenter in Midland. I wish you would. Monday morning with Sean Hinton. There, it's 9:07 this hour, Alberta's best country. From George Strait, Flint Black, and Tennille Towns. These are the Blue Ridge Mountain Rangers.

0: Connie Smith on the Wind Speaker Radio Network for Chip at 89.9, 88.7 in Red Deer, and cry, cry, cry. It's Monday with Sean. It's 9:20. Had a bit of a cry last night, as a matter of fact. I've talked about my TikTok addiction before. It's usually right before bed. I just start scrolling. And I came across one of those videos where it's kids noticing their parents in the audience at, say, a Christmas concert, some sort of play, a dance recital, and they get so excited. And because they're looking around like, where's my mom? Where's my... And then they notice. Gets me every time I start thinking about my kids when they were little and me being at those shows and how they grow up so fast. And it's a lot. So enjoy every minute. That's my advice. Now, all of a sudden, things getting a little busy in traffic. Southbound Highway 4 at 508. This is southeast of Lethbridge. Still closed because of a collision. In Calgary, southbound Deerfoot towards Memorial Drive in Calgary. There is a collision sitting there. And one other one, Biddington Trail, Simmons Valley Road Northwest, Stony Trail in Calgary. Another collision sitting there. If you have updates on either, let me know. 866-909-7771. Fall officially arrives tomorrow, 6:04. It's warmed up nicely. It's Edmonton, 12. Along with Lethbridge, Medicine Hat, Pequannie Nation, Coal Lake, Lac La Biche, Bonneville, and in Slave Lake. Calgary, Satina, Siksika Nation at 11. It's 13 in Fort Mac, Wood, Buffalo, and Lloydminster. And in Peace River, it is 10, and sit tight. Clint Black is coming up next.
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Monday with Sean, it's 9:32. I have to say congrats to our big winner over the weekend in Radio Bingo. Got their cards at Space Place Northwest Storage in Calgary. 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

0: Lionel Cartwright, Be My Angel on the Windspeaker Radio Network. He's Herbert at 91.7, 88.7 in Red Deer. It's Monday with Sean, 9:43. Good morning. I'll look at your national Indigenous news coming up at 10 with Daryl Stranger. Got a text out of Calgary at 866-909-7771. How about them Red Blacks? I don't want to talk about it. We had a shot. It looked like we might get our first win of the season. First win of the season against the Stamps, I was told heading into the game. You know, you might have a shot this weekend. So I had my fingers crossed, and well, it didn't happen. Week 15, my Red Blacks have yet to win a game. Yeah, final was 40-38. Let's talk baseball. I don't want to talk about the Red Blacks anymore. Baseball. Jays beating Texas, the final 7-2. You're thinking, okay, we've still got a shot at the playoffs. Goose, what say you?
1: Done.
0: Just done, that's it.
1: Yeah, we only got 8 games.
0: How did your Leafs look on the weekend? The exhibition season started.
1: They started. They lost to Montreal in overtime.
0: Okay.
1: They were down 3-1, and they came back, and was leading at 3-2. And
0: how did McKenna look?
1: Pretty good.
0: There you go. Yeah. See?
1: You know,
0: something to look forward to, buddy.
1: Yeah.
0: See, you'll have optimism until about maybe April, and then the disappointment will set in.
1: No, it'll probably set in by December.
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0: This is a look at your national Indigenous news. I'm Daryl Stranger. Nunavut's Land Claims Organization is exploring a possibility to take over the care for Inuit children in the territory. In a news release following their August Board of Directors meeting, Nunavut Tungvik Inc. says it's exploring ways to strengthen support, advocacy, and oversight for Inuit children and families. That could include NTI becoming an Indigenous governing body and using Federal Bill C-92. That gives Indigenous organizations the right to take over the responsibilities for child and family services from provincial and territorial governments. Bill C-92 was signed into law in 2019, and since then, multiple Indigenous organizations have taken over the care for the children in their communities, including Peguis First Nation in Manitoba, Louisville Tribe in Alberta, and Cowessess First Nation in Saskatchewan. The Territorial Department of Family Services has been under scrutiny for years in Nunavut. Some of the issues include high rate of out-of-territory placements for children in care, insufficient pay for foster parents, and Spartan conditions at some of the department's facilities. There is no clear framework for what Indigenous self-governments look like, but their establishment requires negotiations and an agreement with the federal government, according to the Department of Crown Indigenous Relations and Northern Affairs website. Construction of the new BC Cancer Center in Kamloops is being used to provide trades training and employment opportunities for Indigenous students. The $386 million facility is under construction on a plot of land adjacent to the Royal Inland Hospital campus, immediately south of St. Anne's Academy. It's slated to open in 2028. Interior Health said it is working with BC Cancer, Kamloops Tshwetmik, Thompson Rivers University's School of Trades and Technology, and contractor Ellis Dawn to deliver community-based training and pathways to employment for Kamloops students. The program will give them hands-on training in carpentry, workplace safety, site preparation and equipment operation, supported by mentorship and cultural guidance from elders. The partnership is intended to help the Cancer Center leave a legacy of Indigenous training, employment, and community growth. The initiative is supported through the province's Enhanced Inclusion and Development Agreement, which provides contractors with incentives to increase Indigenous employment, create apprenticeships, and support Indigenous businesses on eligible capital projects. The Ontario government is providing over $1.1 million to forestry projects that include Indigenous involvement. The funding through the Forest Biomass Program supports projects at Constance Lake, Webequay, and Casabonica First Nations and a consortium of First Nations in the Fort Francis area. The communities to benefit include Constance Lake First Nation, which will use $250,000 to prepare plans for an adaptable energy system that converts forest biomass into green biofuel. A similar amount to Apitipi Anitsinapik Nation will investigate forestry opportunities and support workforce development through skills assessments and training workshops. Webequay First Nation is getting $250,000 to assist in the planning of a 25-megawatt electricity facility powered by forest biomass. The Casabonica Lake First Nation will receive just over $150,000 to plan a sustainable wood energy and sawmill program that will reduce reliance on diesel fuel. Wenatchekong Biwagaiganen Clean Energy Corporation will use $250,000 to study biomass supply, complete permitting, and build partnerships to support a planned biorefinery in Fort Francis. Those projects combined are expected to create over 200 jobs. That's a look at your National Indigenous News.
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4: 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And it's time for Conversational Dene with Mary Ruling. Living in Northern Canada, Mary wants to do her part to preserve the Dene language. Here's Mary Ruling with Conversational Dene on CJWE.
5: Hello, welcome to Conversational Dene. I'm Mary Ruling. In today's episode, I will talk about the different phobias that people suffer from. So phobia, they come in many different forms. Whether it's a fear of heights, flying, or a fear of spiders. And today I'm going to share how to express these different fears in Dene. Kutene sushine a bagastia sedut a phobia hulye tene a sijanal jure ant ijanil jersey narava tachani nahitene janal jeru Nahitana Guradzi Channel Jaru Chan Silketcha Bechona Juridana they suffer from a ye are Aik Astias and Dana translators as a phobia. And I will start with the phobia of untidiness, disorder or untidiness. So that's a fear, and that's called untaxophobia. Untaxophobia. The quaho jeru dana quint ich adile tia a si sent tahila horil in jene bequest isi halau harlum si taco si bejerile. Tajer the hunlin lu. Hate yesin. Horalk al ahoralk or horalk ali ahoralk alheni kont ye. Ku kont ile de a phobia anxiety at in la a mesta in de ku stress out at in a aid a nahitana kodant asa. And then we have a fear of being ridiculed. Catadlaphobia, huli, catadlaphobia. Fear of being ridiculed. Dana donut Oh, I dana kunt ake, nashnu na yaltide, I kunt ibejanil jala. You fear that. Chaku onkos in dana yaltia. A ye de carab. Carab. Jellophobia. Huye tundi ethunizi de. A ye sijanil jur. Bayat hijatile hijanilger. Then there's like aclaphobia, fear of darkness. I think I have that one. I always sleep with the light on every night. I fear the dark, so I must have that. Aclaphobia, danenelger, salt eslahunt a tishini. Sikost ilabach anishjer, bank andisk anun thitinchi. Eakont isets ita ansai phobia, aclaphobia hulye. And then there's a fear of heights. Narada okathingach anishjer, acrophobia hulye. A ye. Ya. Bek a Cuts a stilly the link, a cutting a do a continents in the Kuaha Noradaya high rise elevator. You're cutting yare, you la win or the onish in shiny. Cont cone ni la la don't ask in jura fear of heights in the acrophobia. Huli, yeah, a sinora dog at another had do a. Aerophobia, fear of flying. Aerophobia, snide, zenet ahi plane yet zenet ech anilger. Yat zedila, yahan trip can rabe. Train go to a lally car, class first chain yet as a hazan kuntu, zenet ech anilger de. So that is aerophobia, fear of flying. Then we have algophobia, which is a fear of pain. Then a yasin kastel nishint a yasin a yadeut abadueut athal vihanidano a kunt its in phobia of its ide. A yahajare could do a snilla anxiety, shambits and ill. And then we have another one of amaxophobia, fear of riding in a car. Kueyide, taspes chenyets anagare, ayur the anxiety nits yanti, ayy fear nits yan. Niljura, taspes chene, donana kedu, sahel accidentally hasan tani ventaoto, taspes chenahi dena, taspes chenyets, zeridile, chaneljur. A fear of riding in a car, a maxophobia, huye. And there's all sorts of fears. There's even fear of men, fear of air. I don't know. I've never met anyone like that, that fear the air we breathe. So I'm gonna not do that one. And then we have a fear, anginophobia, a fear of choking. A lot of people have that. I know several, not several, maybe two people that are like that. Fear of choking. So when they eat, it takes them forever because they chew their food like 20, 30 times before they can swallow it, and they always have carrying water because they have a fear of choking. And I guess that's real enough, choking. One of my uncles did choke, and he passed away, but he was by himself. And then we have angrophobia, a fear of anger. Thank you for tuning in. We will be right back after the break.

Welcome back to Conversational Dene. I'm Mary Ruling. Getting back to phobia, fear is natural. Fear is healthy. Fear is temporary. It's just a survival response to danger. But phobia is intense and an anxiety disorder which can disrupt daily lives. So a tenenaljer asiganiljer ya sont ilasa dere sastajaniljer de chenyatsanaga ye sont ila kuwe phobia nets in de tidagare ho asiniljera e ye a baanet e den kant ilat iun ya netine zon lelat iun in kulat in la konti phobia net side la tasi da ans in channel jere phobia huye and here's another one. Monophobia or autophobia is an intense anxiety about being in solitude, and it gives you racing heart, dizziness, and panic. Then a solitude fell another had to a nal jurado onzi a ya a ya a adore yen la tila banetinal tlao netine zulu nil jurat in a ye solitude than another had to a continents ide. And we have a fear of, water. Lots of people have fear of water. They think they're going to drown as soon as they get on a lake, even in a boat with a life jacket. People, I know a person that's like that. They won't step foot in the water. And that's called aquaphobia. Excuse me. Nahi den tu janel jula. Taket akali hadue. Then a tsienitha kine. A dure life jacket. La vespa atza lele. Narilyata kolo. Asunal jarola. Kont ibits ide phobia bits ide ya tu janel jura ans duea. And then we have arachnophobia. That's what I have. Ugh, spiders. Fear of spiders. Kuratsich onishtu duelasi. Tokanestisi halung anes in. Yok anes in uchintilk anes in. Harlunts aradas hayu ayorotunestilla. Kuratsi natinestana. Phobia sits in case arachnophobia hulye. Kuratzi janonish jura. Sidain kost ilu tosan dana shangunt atasan. And then we have astrophobia. That's a fear of thunder and lightning. The other night, oh, that was loud. Kaboom, kaboom. The thunder was just extremely loud. But I love that. I'm not scared of that. And that's called astrophobia. Dana thunder arelyale chu lightning yak ots altej anal jirlini kunt ilayi. Phobia bits in. I have a granddaughter that was like that. She would be just shaken when there was a thunderstorm. And she would hide under her blanket. Kuye saraze kunt ich anal jirnia. Yak ots altej u arelyale. El eon shinits er yatsen kono verde kusisine la hrist ai arelial chu yakotsalte. And another type of phobia
is fear of spending money. Well, that could be classified as cheap, maybe. I'm not sure. Chromatophobia. Kolye, fear of spending money. 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Claustrophobia de ayai. 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There's also a fear of climbing, climophobia, climacophobia. Kolye dene thik el kahao to shachana chak el kaha sheni. A yich anel jury, a yith e phobia huliela. Sit e kawa sela un kokonoril dade. Dene. But directly not at in the Nasantia Kunt or Katteljeni nor Allah Te Shachota or Katteljeni. Your Lanara La, your Tilak at the Dandanate Shenta. I eat a bachona Jolant Ola Hanets and the Dula. And then there's also a fear of clowns. Not sure where that came from, clowns. Nobody ever used to be scared of clowns before. They used to be the hit of the party, and now a lot of people are. I think it came from a movie, that Clown Killer or something, if I remember correctly. If my memory serves me right, I think there was a movie like that, and now we have people that are have a fear of clowns. Chlorophobia, if I even, I don't know if I said that right. But anyways, people have a fear of clowns. Thank you for tuning in. We will be right back after the break.

0: Welcome back to Conversational Dinner. I'm Mary Ruling. Getting back to different types of phobias, which causes anxiety, nausea, panic attacks. There are maybe 50 or more of them, but I'm only doing some that I know of. So I'll do the next one, which is fear of cats. Allurophobia, fear of cats, allurophobia. Ayibalachize chonajere. The word cat in Dene language is balachize, balachize. So some people are really scared of cats, and it might be because of an attack from a cat, a scratch or a bite. But some have this old, I don't know whether it's a tale or not, but I've heard that a long, long time ago, a cat had killed a newborn baby by sticking its tail in its mouth. And I know a lot of people around here, when they see a cat, they tend to shy away from it. So that might be it. But I have a nice cat here. It's no problem. It's a lovable, pretty white cat. Yeah, so the phobia is called Balachize Chonajere. Balachize Chonajere. And fear of crowds. So when you're in a crowd, entomophobia is the name of it, entomophobia. So enoclophobia. That's an intense irrational fear of crowds. You're worried about being trapped or trampled in a large crowd. Dana san is a yinde nel jurat in lo la nak at dana. Bek at uf delud ho as ki dahu bek at uf del ha den in lana. Funda jila ne la ku yide. A ye phobia. And then we have fear of insects. Entomophobia, that's an extreme, irrational, and persistent fear of insects. I have that, I think. I am usually scared of pine beetles, and spiders are my worst fears. So, ayit adana guratze janal jer guratze yile talusi kach agu janal jer leni kont ye and tomophobia hulye ayi mchantan kont onla gute tabakana tlade yadal kusu das zilu za batil senda kont o hati sa and there's fear of dentists. Oh, I think everybody has that. Dentophobia. Denabegusel ye channel jure. Und asantel zinla dodis ne neguya nastadu. It is kind of scary. And so I did the clown one, and I researched why people are scared of clowns, and it says because they think under the heavy makeup there's evil faces lurking. Evil people wear clown faces to abduct little children and so forth. And then there's a fear of dogs, cynophobia. And that's understandable as well, because you go to someone's house, you see two big dogs, you're not going to enter. You, for sure, you'll stop in your tracks or sit in your vehicle until someone comes out. So I understand that part. Fear of mirrors, catagelophobia. Catagelophobia, fear of mirrors. Kuei, fear of mirrors is fear of mirrors of one's own reflection or of seeing something supernatural. I remember way back when I was a child, people used to cover their mirrors before they went to bed, and I think that was the reason, because they think that was a porthole to another world, and the spirits would come through there. That's why they covered their mirrors with blankets or whatnot, or towels. And that's called fear of mirrors. Catagelphobia. Huliela. Kuye danel jura. Hanis banasniu. Dana luso mea. Ben nusel in darely chenela. Net dana tesa nida. Bayots in si hat dela den in the nat at den tayan deu to latrasi. Chata si spirit bayutsi. Bayutsi badut in ha deni than a. E akodesh inshini. That's another fear. So, obesophobia is fear of gaining weight. E yide, then a nelger hakadni cha, shetinu. Mutala shetinu yazin, da yin shetin shini. A yede obesophobia huliela. And another one is fear of sleep, somniphobia. Nagatana net taste a ciganat kyoto, thavi honey than a bachon, eafetisilola, a yet itchonsha fear lai, phobia. Thank you for tuning in, Marsicho. Have a great day, everyone.
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3: 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I'm here at the Western Calgary Airport Hotel, located at 670 Arrow Drive. 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It's happening until September the 23rd. It's Joetta Litta here in the CJWE Community Cruiser, powered by our friends ATB Financial.
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4: 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He's playing Edmonton November 6th, November 7th in Calgary. And Owen Riegling in his In the Feeling tour, October 21st at the Palace in Calgary, with special guests Dalton Davis. If you'd like more info on these and other shows, check out the concert and events link at cjwe.ca.
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2: Hey, it's Joetta Luna here, coming to you from an incredible conference that you should not miss. It is this year's Blackfoot Confederacy Conference happening right here. It's inspiring. It's a gathering of leaders, professionals, researchers, community members, and so much more to come together to have innovative ideas, sharing knowledge, to strengthen and collaborate with this nation here. But joining me right now, I got someone here. I got Mr. Solway. He is a counselor with Siksika Nation. I want to know, Mr. Solway, how does it make you feel being part of this incredible conference?
3: I think it's very instrumental that all the Treaty 7 Confederacy has been able to come together and to celebrate this day. A huge package going forward, just have an understanding of gathering the elders, gathering leadership, gathering, you know, a lot of members coming forward, and just really emphasizing how we can all collaborate together in many of surrounding issues, whether it's AFN discussions, whether it's Alberta discussions, whether it's just nation to nation. And I think that's instrumental because we're able to kind of have the same dialogue in ways of understanding our culture ways, our way of life, and also our language is very unique. The elders here today will speak solely about identifying how we as Siksika people are able to kind of really take our language to the next level.
2: Thank you very much, Mr. Solway. It's Joetta Luna here in the CJWE Community Cruiser powered by our friends ATB Financial. Come see it for yourself. Come to this year's Blackfoot Confederacy Conference.
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0: Amba wa te tanigaha amba wajinis do kinyambi. Anigaha amba ne oas te hanwa na hebia se chaka o sninga hangaka. A nem no gidu don was te tai tasamingia biawan. It's in the gahai sampani o dankinai nagam ha was yohai skidansta in nampiwatats. Amba was. It's another beautiful Amba Waji, which is Monday in the Ithaca Nakota Sioux language. It's a beautiful day, and it's a good day to be back. That's right. We took a break over with Nakota Impressions over the summer, over the Mnogidu. And as we start to move into the Tayedu, the fall, which is going to be coming up very soon here, we're starting to see that change in the weather, which just makes getting these days of sunshine all the more important. 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
1: A guitar, some stories, and the songs. That's how William Prince describes the On Rolls the Wheel Tour. And on Monday, November 16th, he brings it to the Yates Memorial Center in Lethbridge. An acoustic evening with William Prince. Two Junos, five albums, and songs from further from the country. The songwriter from Peguis First Nation, live and acoustic in Lethbridge. 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

He said, this is where you get off, boy, because I'm going back to Alabama. As I stepped out of that Cadillac, I said, mister, many thanks. He said, you don't have to call me mister. The whole

0: If you're big star bound, let me warn you, it's a long, hard ride. You know, you got a lot of competition out there now, son. It ain't like it was in the 50s when I was here. I mean, you got Waylon Jennings and Willie Nelson, Guy Clark and Billy Joe Schaefer, David Allen Cole. And you even got my son.
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1: Hey, it's Joanna Luna here. I'm coming to you from this year's 25th annual Amazing Black Folk Confederacy Conference. It has begun. 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And it is something that is incredible because the conference aims to foster meaningful conversations, great dialogues, exchange knowledge, share practices, research, and so much more. It is day one for this year's conference, Black Folk Confederacy Conference, happening right here at Westin Calgary, located at 671 Arrow Drive. It is Joanna Luna here in the CJWE Community Cruiser, powered by our friends ATB Financial. Come see what it's all about here. It is an incredible conference about Black Folk Confederacy, the language, leaders, and so much more. Come on down.
0: This is Crime Stoppers. Crime
2: Stoppers. Around 7 p.m. on April 10th, a man entered a grocery store in Sage Hill Northwest and attempted to steal a cart full of groceries. When confronted, the man struck an employee in the head and left, stowing the stolen goods in a newer model black BMW X3. The man is described as tall, late 20s to early 30s, black beard, wearing jeans, a black track jacket, white shirt, and sneakers.
3: If you have information on this or any crime, call Crime Stoppers at 1-800-222-222. Tips.
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2: Hey, it's Joetta Luna here, coming to you from the 25th annual Blackfoot Confederacy Conference, right here at an incredible, incredible venue here. We're here at the Westin Calgary. And let me just tell you, I got an elder right now. I got Leonard Solway. He's excited for today's event because it's happening around 6 o'clock. It's going to be the Confederacy Elders Storytime Evening, a dedication to retelling and preserving the culture. I want to know, Leonard, what are you looking forward for today's conference?
3: What am I looking for? I'm looking to listen to the stories of the old days, you know, coming from different, from the different people from Piikani, Kainai, and Siksika, and Opskapi Piikani, which is the Brown and Montana Blackfoot tribe. Yeah, so they're all going to be here telling their stories of their origin, how we became about, how we were always here. So it's going to be an interesting time to listen. Even though I'm not an authoritarian on, you know, I mean, I just go by what I was told from elders, from previous elders, before elders are gone now. But I'll be interested in listening to these stories. At least I'll have more knowledge of our origins.
2: Yeah. Thank you very much, Mr. Solway. It's Joetta Luna here in the CJWE Community Cruiser, powered by ATB Financial. Come see her for yourself. I'm here at the 25th Annual Blackfoot Confederacy Conference, right here at the Western Calgary Airport Hotel.
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See? Well, then they start talking about child support, alimony, and the cost of the court. Didn't take me long to figure out how far in the toilet I was. I'm telling you, they have made a mistake, cause it adds up to more than this cowboy makes. Besides, everything I've ever had worth taking, they've already took. While she's living like a queen on alimony, I'm working two shifts.

0: care about toting a billfold no more. 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I'm gonna be carrying food stamps. You get it, Judge? I'm gonna be. That's not funny, huh? Contempt of court.
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0: This is a look at your national Indigenous news. I'm Daryl Stranger. Nunavut's Land Claims Organization is exploring a possibility to take over the care for Inuit children in the territory. In a news release following their August Board of Directors meeting, Nunavut Tungvik Inc. says it's exploring ways to strengthen support, advocacy, and oversight for Inuit children and families. That could include NTI becoming an Indigenous governing body and using Federal Bill C-92. That gives Indigenous organizations the right to take over the responsibilities for child and family services from provincial and territorial governments. Bill C-92 was signed into law in 2019, and since then, multiple Indigenous organizations have taken over the care for the children in their communities, including Peguis First Nation in Manitoba, Louisville Tribe in Alberta, and Cowessess First Nation in Saskatchewan. The Territorial Department of Family Services has been under scrutiny for years in Nunavut. Some of the issues include high rate of out-of-territory placements for children in care, insufficient pay for foster parents, and Spartan conditions at some of the department's facilities. There is no clear framework for what Indigenous self-governments look like, but their establishment requires negotiations and an agreement with the federal government, according to the Department of Crown Indigenous Relations and Northern Affairs website. Construction of the new BC Cancer Center in Kamloops is being used to provide trades training and employment opportunities for Indigenous students. The $386 million facility is under construction on a plot of land adjacent to the Royal Inland Hospital campus, immediately south of St. Anne's Academy. It's slated to open in 2028. Interior Health said it is working with BC Cancer, to Kamloops, to Shwetmik, Thompson Rivers University's School of Trades and Technology, and contractor Ellis Dawn to deliver community-based training and pathways to employment for Kamloops students. The program will give them hands-on training in carpentry, workplace safety, site preparation and equipment operation, supported by mentorship and cultural guidance from elders. The partnership is intended to help the Cancer Center leave a legacy of Indigenous training, employment, and community growth. The initiative is supported through the province's Enhanced Inclusion and Development Agreement, which provides contractors with incentives to increase Indigenous employment, create apprenticeships, and support Indigenous businesses on eligible capital projects. The Ontario government is providing over $1.1 million to forestry projects that include Indigenous involvement. The funding through the Forest Biomass Program supports projects at Constance Lake, Webequay and Casabonica First Nations and a consortium of First Nations in the Fort Francis area. The communities to benefit include Constance Lake First Nation, which will use $250,000 to prepare plans for an adaptable energy system that converts forest biomass into green biofuel. A similar amount to Apitipi Anitsinapik Nation will investigate forestry opportunities and support workforce development through skills assessments and training workshops. Webequay First Nation is getting $250,000 to assist in the planning of a 25-megawatt electricity facility powered by forest biomass. The Casabonica Lake First Nation will receive just over $150,000 to plan a sustainable wood energy and sawmill program that will reduce reliance on diesel fuel. Wenatchekong Biwagaiganen Clean Energy Corporation will use $250,000 to study biomass supply, complete permitting, and build partnerships to support a planned biorefinery in Fort Francis. Those projects combined are expected to create over 200 jobs. That's a look at your National Indigenous News.
1: 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Built by the community, for the community, creating jobs and building futures together.
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1: Hey, it's Joanna Luna here coming to you from the Blackfoot Confederacy Conference. It's day one. It has begun. Tonight, it's going to happen around 6 o'clock to 9 o'clock. The Confederacy Elders Storytelling Evening Event. Joining me right now is the Chief of Siksika First Nation. I got Samuel Crowfoot. Samuel, tell us the importance of this three-day conference.
2: This conference brings about Siksika to be the Blackfoot Confederacy membership and population to come talk about relevant issues of the day that are affecting the Confederacy. We're going to be talking about environmental issues. We're going to be talking about membership issues, constitutional issues. We're going to be talking about things such as blood quantum and separation, of course, and the impact on our treaty rights. We're going to be acknowledging 150 years under the Indian Act and 149 years with Treaty 7, otherwise known as the Blackfoot Treaty.
1: Thank you very much, Samuel Crowfoot. It's Joanna Luna here in the CJWE Community Cruiser, powered by ATB Financial.
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Jody Messina, That's the Way on Southern Alberta's Best Country. We are CJWE. Thanks for joining us. My name is Sarah. It is Patty Loveless, a Jealous Bone on this beautiful afternoon.

sounds like coming home. This is CJWE. Now in Dene. Nahe kents in yagots ihti laundi narete. Edila nitsigonde eraton.

0: watch artist with Right Side of Over You. It is Antonio La Rosa on CJWE. Coming up next month on October 8th, it is the second annual AFCC Owl Dance 2026 edition. It's going to be a great time with the Aboriginal Friendship Center of Calgary on that day, because you're going to be able to enjoy a beautiful evening of community connections, preserving heritage, and a space for collective healing. Everyone is welcome to attend. It is free. 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
2: 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I'm Baku Tawat. Zay, I'm Bajin Chuha. 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
1: A guitar, some stories, and the songs. 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The songwriter from Peguis First Nation, live and acoustic in Lethbridge. 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

0: what I do best to Travis, Trent, and Marty Stewart on CJWE this Wednesday, already September 23rd. Indigitech Summit is marking its fifth anniversary with a very full day of celebration of community-led tech learning and social impact. This is going to be so good. It's going to be at the Telespark Science Center from 9 a.m. to 4 p.m. And it's an opportunity for you to connect with other youth who are interested in what you are, educators, innovators, entrepreneurs, emerging leaders, organizations, and community builders for a day full of practical learning, meaningful connection, and a future-focused opportunity when it comes to tech. All the details are on cjwe.ca.
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Big love going out to you today for hanging out with us this afternoon on CJWE. Happy Monday. Thank you for joining us. My name is Sarah Scott. It is Jordan Davis with Mess.

0: Southern Alberta's best country. If you would like to be a part of the Aboriginal Friendship Centre of Calgary's Bison Ceremony and Harvest 2026, the deadline to register is today. So it is happening on Wednesday, this one, the 23rd, from 10 a.m. to 5 p.m. at the Gathering Ranch in Wheatland County. It's going to be a great event because communities are going to gather to learn deep respect, sustainable stewardship, and ancestral knowledge of the land through a ceremonial bison harvest. Now, you are going to learn that every part of the bison is used. Elders and knowledge keepers are going to be teaching you all of this in honoring traditional practices. So join them for a day of honoring tradition and learning with the AFCC Bison Ceremony and Harvest 2026. All details can be found on our events page on our website.
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0: loving you.
1: That is such a fun song. I love it. It is Shane Minor, Slave to the Habit on CJWE. Right now on Southern Alberta's Best Country, it is Jackson Dean, Make a Liar.
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0: Can I count on you, McBride and the Ride on CJWE? For some reason, I thought today was the first official day of fall, but it turns out the first day of astronomical fall in 2026 is tomorrow, the 22nd at 6.04 p.m. our time. There you go, marking the autumnal equinox when day and night are roughly equal.
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0: Good afternoon. Here's your latest news across southern Alberta on CJWE. I'm Benjamin Giroux. The harvesting season is upon us for Indigenous folk, and Joanna Luna caught up with Alana Many Bears of the Aboriginal Friendship Centre in Calgary regarding their buffalo harvest.
1: It's harvesting season right here in the surrounding area of Calgary in southern Alberta. And we caught up with Alana Many Bears, the cultural coordinator with the Aboriginal Friendship Centre here in Calgary.
2: Well, way back in history, our First Nations or the Indigenous right across Canada, in North America. So we all get prepared for the winter. So this is when we all do the harvesting. That's picking the berries, Saskatoons, picking up the choke cherries, and all the plants that are, you know, needed for the long winter months. And a lot of these plants, they're part of our, you know, our traditional culture with the mini, which is the berries. You make a lot of, we use that for, you know, when a person is sick, they use that for a lot of health reasons, and also they're prepared, and also they're prepared with the meat, which is very important when we do the bison harvest. So these two interconnect with one another, especially during the harvest season.
1: In Calgary, I'm Joanna Luna.
0: The Elbow River Healing Lodge offers primary care services to status and non-status Métis and Inuit peoples and their families in Calgary. The Healing Lodge features traditional healing approaches, supportive care, and on-site elders. The Elbow River Healing Lodge has been in Calgary for 20 years, and just after their 20th anniversary celebration, we got to chat with Deneen Lenstra and Dr. Lindsay Croshue of the Elbow River Healing Lodge and asked what the next couple years will look like.
3: There's lots of research that shows that there's lower health outcomes for Indigenous folks. Lots of reasons for that. Colonialism, residential schools, systemic racism that they still face all the time, all of those parts. And so we were created as a place that hopefully they felt safe coming to. And so that works, and they do feel safe coming here. And so I think that it's a no-brainer to create multiple Elbow Rivers where people feel safe going to so they can access healthcare.
0: For more information on the Elbow River Healing Lodge and for full interview clips, check out the story on our website. In CJWE Sports, in the CFL, your Calgary Stampeders took to the field during Indigenous Heritage Night over the weekend, which featured the national anthem being sung in Blackfoot and traditional dancers taking the field at halftime. The Stamps would win this back and forth game by only 2 points with a score of 40-38. The Stamps play the Red Blacks again on Saturday, September 26th at 1 p.m. in Ottawa. The NHL preseason is underway, and the Flames played the Seattle Kraken for the preseason opener and ultimately lost 4-2. A bright spot for Flames fans, however, as third-round pick from 2023 Adar Suniev scored two in as many periods. The Flames will play again Tuesday against the Canucks at 7 p.m. at the Saddle Dome. That is your latest news and sports across southern Alberta. For the latest news, you can always visit cjwe.ca. We're taking a look at your southern Alberta weather next.
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0: CJWE Evening Weather. In Calgary, Sutina, and Airdrie tonight, a few clouds with a low of 8. Tomorrow should be sunny with a high of 24. For Lethbridge, Bagani, Gainai, and Siksika Nation tonight, clear skies with a low of 9. Tomorrow should be sunny with a high of 27. For Medicine Hat and area tonight, clear skies with a low of 12. Tomorrow, sunny with a high of 28.
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Alberta's best country. We are CJWE. Thanks for joining us. It is Monday, September 21st. And right now it is the James Barker Band and Dalton Dover on the water.

0: Tyler Hubbard on CJWE, and I know that summer is officially over as of tomorrow, but if you want to hang on to the vibes for just a few more days and you want to send it off on Saturday, the SAM Center, they are going to be putting on Calgary's greatest patio party to help you celebrate the final days of summer. Summer Send-Off is a free all-ages celebration that is going to be featuring great live music from local artists. There's going to be roller skating, food trucks, wonderful drinks, and colorful roaming entertainment. 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All the details are on our events page on cjwe.ca.
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5: 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And that's called sovereignty. 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

It kind of is 5 o'clock somewhere. Yeah, not right now, but soon in our neck of the woods. Here's Morgan Wallen with Don't Be on Southern Alberta's Best Country.

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0: Rascal Flatts, What Hurts the Most on CJWE. Now, as mentioned, over the last couple of weeks, National Day for Truth and Reconciliation is, of course, coming up here next week at this point, and many events are going to be popping up in and around communities. Now, there's one coming up on Friday of this week. It is the Natoyas Family Support Society, Truth and Reconciliation, Stories and Teachings with Elders. You are invited to join as elders share their stories, their experiences, and their wisdom in recognition of truth and reconciliation at the Natoyas Family Wellness Center in Calgary from 11 a.m. to 2 p.m. There's going to be tea, coffee, and a traditional feast. All are welcome, and there's no cost. All the details can be found on cjwe.ca.
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Southern Alberta's best country. We are CJWE. We're hanging out with you out of Calgary at 88.1, Lethbridge at 103.5, and out of Medicine Hat at 106.3. It is Mark Wills, 19-something.

0: Good afternoon. Here's your latest news across southern Alberta on CJWE. I'm Benjamin Giroux. The harvesting season is upon us for Indigenous folk, and Joanna Luna caught up with Alana Many Bears of the Aboriginal Friendship Centre in Calgary regarding their buffalo harvest.
1: It's harvesting season right here in the surrounding area of Calgary in southern Alberta. And we caught up with Alana Many Bears, the cultural coordinator with the Aboriginal Friendship Centre here in Calgary.
2: Well, way back in history, our First Nations or the Indigenous right across Canada, in North America. So we all get prepared for the winter. So this is when we all do the harvesting. That's picking the berries, Saskatoons, picking up the choke cherries, and all the plants that are, you know, needed for the long winter months. And a lot of these plants, they're part of our, you know, our traditional culture with the meanie, which is the berries. You make a lot of, we use that for, you know, when a person is sick, they use that for a lot of health reasons, and also they're prepared, and also they're prepared with the meat, which is very important when we do the bison harvest. So these two interconnect with one another, especially during the harvest season.
1: In Calgary, I'm Joanna Luna.
0: The Elbow River Healing Lodge offers primary care services to status and non-status Métis and Inuit peoples and their families in Calgary. The Healing Lodge features traditional healing approaches, supportive care, and on-site elders. The Elbow River Healing Lodge has been in Calgary for 20 years, and just after their 20th anniversary celebration, we got to chat with Deneen Lenstra and Dr. Lindsay Croshue of the Elbow River Healing Lodge and asked what the next couple years will look like.
3: There's lots of research that shows that there's lower health outcomes for Indigenous folks. Lots of reasons for that. Colonialism, residential schools, systemic racism that they still face all the time, all of those parts. And so we were created as a place that hopefully they felt safe coming to. And so that works, and they do feel safe coming here. And so I think that it's a no-brainer to create multiple Elbow Rivers where people feel safe going to so they can access healthcare.
0: For more information on the Elbow River Healing Lodge and for full interview clips, check out the story on our website. In CJWE Sports, in the CFL, your Calgary Stampeders took to the field during Indigenous Heritage Night over the weekend, which featured the national anthem being sung in Blackfoot and traditional dancers taking the field at halftime. The Stamps would win this back and forth game by only 2 points with a score of 40-38. The Stamps play the Red Blacks again on Saturday, September 26th at 1 p.m. in Ottawa. The NHL preseason is underway, and the Flames played the Seattle Kraken for the preseason opener and ultimately lost 4-2. A bright spot for Flames fans, however, as third-round pick from 2023 Adar Suniev scored 2 in as many periods. The Flames will play again Tuesday against the Canucks at 7 p.m. at the Saddle Dome. That is your latest news and sports across southern Alberta. For the latest news, you can always visit cjwe.ca. We're taking a look at your southern Alberta weather next.
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0: CJWE evening weather. In Calgary, Sutina, and Airdrie tonight, a few clouds with a low of 8. Tomorrow should be sunny with a high of 24. For Lethbridge, Bagani, Gainai, and Siksika Nation tonight, clear skies with a low of 9. Tomorrow should be sunny with a high of 27. For Medicine Hat and area tonight, clear skies with a low of 12. Tomorrow, sunny with a high of 28.
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Kelsey Kulick with The Brave on CJWE. I hope your drive home is going well. Or if you just got into your car and just hit the road, I hope your drive home goes very well. It is Riley Taylor with Hometowns on Southern Alberta's Best Country.

0: So love that tune by Josh Turner. Would you go with me on CJWE? 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
2: 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Catch Tyler Braden and his Days of Gold Tour. He's playing Edmonton November 6th, November 7th in Calgary. And Owen Riegling in his In the Feeling Tour, October 21st at the Palace in Calgary, with special guests Dalton Davis. 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

On Wednesday evening at 7 o'clock, you got to join us for another edition of the Alberta Country Showcase. Myself and Brooklyn Britton take you on an Alberta road trip with a lot of great up-and-coming artists and a lot of established artists as well. It is a good mix, so make sure you join us. It is Julian Austin. Take the money and run on Southern Alberta's best country. We are CJWE.

0: Listening to your favorite playlist might do more than lift your mood. It could actually help you ease pain. There's a Ricky Van Shelton on CJWE, and a new review of 57 studies found that pleasant music, choosing your own songs, and even moving along with the beat were all linked to reduced pain. There you go. And it's not just a matter of providing a distraction. Brain scans are actually suggesting music may influence areas involved in processing pain and quiet some of the repetitive, self-focused thinking that can make chronic pain feel worse. So that means listening to music could one day be a meaningful part of pain treatment. I love that.
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0: Amanda.
1: Dylan Scott on CJWE. Thanks for joining us. My name is Sarah Scott. Have a wonderful rest of your Monday night. And let's hang out again tomorrow. It is Rodney Atkins, 15 minutes. And, well, in about 15 minutes, Radio Bingo's on the way, too. Have fun.

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And I just laughed and said, hey,

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1: 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Here are your bingo game rules. Number one, card sales for each bingo game starts at 6.05 p.m. from last bingo game and stop at 6 p.m. of the next game day. Number two, minimum 12-second delay between numbers called. Number three, the first five numbers on series 1, 5, and 7 will be recapped by caller. If there are any technical issues during any series, a recap will be done of five or more numbers. Number four, all bingo paper is controlled by serial numbers. Number five, color and serial number of card must match color and serial number being played. Number six, bingo cards must be verified by phone on evening of bingo. Number seven, the first verified bingo will determine winning numbers for each game on any series. Number eight, bingos that were won on the same verified number or before verified number for each game on any series will be honored. Call during the 15-minute break end of series 4 or end of series 7. Number 9. Players must have the following information ready when phoning in their bingo: free space number, series number, serial number at top of card, and the number on which bingo was won. Names must be spelled for the person on the phone and proper mailing address is required. Number 10. If there is more than one winner, prizes will be split equally. Minimum payout is $20. Number 11. Winner's name, mailing address, and phone number must be on the back of the card and returned to Radio Bingo for payment. Radio Bingo does not accept faxed bingo cards. Do not cut your strips, mail in the whole strip. Number 12. Prizes will be issued after winning card is received by the station. All bingo cards must be played within Alberta. Number 13. Prizes must be claimed within 30 days of event. Cards mailed after 30 days are considered forfeited. Number 14. Late bingos will be honored if phoned in after Series